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4: Moose weather for Espanola.
5: A partly cloudy night with a 30% chance of showers this evening. Breezy down to 17. Sun and clouds Sunday, a high of 26. Sunny and 28 on Monday.
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3: A partly cloudy night with a 30% chance of showers this evening. Breezy down to 17. Sun and clouds Sunday, a high of 26. Sunny and 28 on Monday.
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2: A partly cloudy night with a 30% chance of showers this evening. Breezy down to 17. Sun and clouds Sunday, a high of 26. Sunny and 28 on Monday.
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1: Loose weather for Espanola.
2: A partly cloudy night with a 30% chance of showers this evening. Breezy down to 17. Sun and clouds Sunday, a high of 26. Sunny and 28 on Monday.
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0: 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Moose weather for Espanola.
1: A partly cloudy night with a 30% chance of showers this evening. Breezy down to 17. Sun and clouds Sunday, a high of 26. Sunny and 28 on Monday.
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0: tickets to the Brand Van concert happening this Monday night at the Pacific Palisades. Well, you can all in if you want to answer a couple of questions. Mainly, what is Todd's favorite cheese? Jackie just called up and said it was a form of rock. Let's see about that.
1: Give us a ring, ding, ding. It's a beautiful day.

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0: 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Moose weather for Espanola.
1: A partly cloudy night with a 30% chance of showers this evening. Breezy down to 17. Sun and clouds Sunday, a high of 26. Sunny and 28 on Monday.
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0: 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Moose weather for Espanola.
1: A partly cloudy night with a 30% chance of showers this evening. Breezy down to 17. Sun and clouds Sunday, a high of 26. Sunny and 28 on Monday.
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1: A partly cloudy night with a 30% chance of showers this evening. Breezy down to 17. Sun and clouds Sunday, a high of 26. Sunny and 28 on Monday.
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0: 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Leave your winter coat at work so you can endure coworker cool hand Carl. 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
1: Good morning, I'm John Crawford. We were better than the number 7 team in the world today. That from Canadian coach Jesse Marsh. Even as Morocco scored a 3-0 win over Canada in their round of 16 match in Houston Saturday. Well, that's it for Canada at this tournament. The team did have an historic run at the World Cup, advancing out of the group stage and recording their first ever win in a knockout match. As the coach said, I think we showed that in this tournament we can win big games. Canadian fans, though, disappointed that this wasn't one of them. A new poll suggests that more than three-quarters of Canadians believe it's important for the country to remain united. And the survey from Nanos Research, done for the Globe and Mail, also notes they're especially worried about how a frayed relationship with the U.S., political polarization, and separatist sentiment in Alberta will challenge that. The biggest worry at 54%, influence from the U.S., followed by political polarization within Canada at 50%, 45% worried about the possibility of an Alberta separation referendum. No doubt, keeping U.S. booze off Canadian shelves certainly continues to get on some nerves stateside. U.S. Ambassador to Canada Pete Hoekstra used his speech at a 4th of July party in Ottawa last night to set this goal. Says Hoekstra, next year, hopefully, we can all take a toast of American bourbon legally in the province of Ontario. Provinces including Ontario, of course, began stripping U.S. liquor off their shelves last year as retaliation against U.S. tariffs. The U.S. has threatened action if American booze sales don't return on Canadian soil. It is one of the issues on the country's list of trade irritants. They once lived there. Now, former Prime Minister Jean Chrétien and Stephen Harper are going to unite to help raise money to renovate 24 Sussex Drive, the Prime Minister's once official residence, closed since 2015. Given its poor shape, the Rideau Hall Foundation says details of the former Prime Minister's involvement in the fundraising campaign will be outlined in the fall. In sports, as mentioned off the top, it was Morocco 3, Canada 0 in their FIFA World Cup round of 16 match Saturday, ending the Canadians' World Cup journey, at least this time around. Canada was by far the stronger team earlier in the game, but Morocco scored 3 times in the second half to take the win. Morocco now to face France, which beat Paraguay 1-0. Baseball, Seattle shut down the Blue Jays 11-0. Vladimir Guerrero Jr., having a frustrating season and looking to shore up the second half, by the way, is turning down an All-Star Game invite. However, the Jays will be represented by Dylan Cease, Louis Varland, and Ernie Clement. In the CFL, the BC Lions handled Edmonton 36-24 to get their first win over the previously undefeated Elks.
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1: Sunshine today, a high of 27. It'll be clear tonight, down to 16. More sunshine for Monday with a high of 28.
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4: Sunshine today, a high of 27. It'll be clear tonight, down to 16. More sunshine for Monday with a high of 28.
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2: Sunshine today, a high of 27. It'll be clear tonight, down to 16. More sunshine for Monday with a high of 28.
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1: Good morning, I'm John Crawford. The Canadian men's historic World Cup run is over. Seventh-ranked Morocco with a 3-0 win over the 30th-ranked Canadians in the round of 16 match on Saturday, a place they had never been in the World Cup. It means that Canada's most successful World Cup campaign comes to an end, a tournament in which they earned their first point, win, group stage progression, and knockout victory. In any event, despite the loss, Canadian fans say they are proud of the men's soccer team, many left with that magic feeling that their team has left an indelible mark on the world's largest sporting stage. Watching the game in Vancouver, Yadira Ramirez told the Canadian press, "We are very proud of the boys." Colin Patterson said, "We were in the round of 16. I would have never expected that." Donald Trump mixed partisan politics with patriotic appeals last night as he commemorated the 250th anniversary of U.S. independence. Presidents typically use this event to unify the country, but instead, this U.S. president stumped again for the Save America Act and again denounced communism, two increasing themes ahead of the U.S. midterm elections. Back home in Ottawa last night, meantime, there was a 4th of July flyover of Canadian and U.S. jets. While on the ground, the U.S. ambassador to Canada was hoping to see a return of booze to Canadian store shelves. Pete Hoekstra saying, "Next year, hopefully we can all take a toast of American bourbon legally in the province of Ontario." The removal of U.S. liquor in provinces such as Ontario, of course, was in retaliation for U.S. tariffs. The ambassador also said this, "We've got to figure out this bridge thing." That's a reference to the Gordie Howe Bridge, Windsor, Detroit. And he said, "We've got to figure out some tariffs. We're going to get through it." A loud splash in the family pool at 4 a.m.? So it went for a North Bay family who discovered a surprise visitor in their backyard pool, a young moose. After leaving the pool before heading back in and then out again, the confused moose eventually rested behind a golf net. The Ministry of Natural Resources and firefighters were called in. They were able to tranquilize and remove the frightened animal. In sports, as mentioned off the top, Canada is out of the World Cup, losing 3-0 to Morocco in their round of 16 match on Saturday. A tough loss for the underdog Canadians, who had started the game as the far stronger team, but in the end, the Moroccans made the most of their opportunities with three later game goals. Morocco now facing France, which beat Paraguay 1-0. Baseball, Seattle blanked the Blue Jays 11-0. Vladimir Guerrero Jr. has turned down an all-star invite, preferring to shore up his play for the second half. But the Jays will be represented by Ernie Clement, Dylan Cease, and Louis Varland. CFL, the BC Lions handled Edmonton 36-24. The Lions' first victory, the Elks' first loss of the season.
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1: Sunshine today, a high of 27. It'll be clear tonight, down to 16. More sunshine for Monday with a high of 28.
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4: Sunshine today, a high of 27. It'll be clear tonight, down to 16. More sunshine for Monday with a high of 28.
5: Lettuce, $6 a head. 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
6: Sunshine today, a high of 27. It'll be clear tonight, down to 16. More sunshine for Monday with a high of 28.
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1: Good morning. I'm John Crawford. We were better than the number 7 team in the world today. That from Canadian coach Jesse Marsh. Even as Morocco scored a 3-0 win over Canada in their round of 16 match in Houston Saturday. Well, that's it for Canada at this tournament. The team did have an historic run at the World Cup, advancing out of the group stage and recording their first ever win in a knockout match. As the coach said, I think we showed that in this tournament we can win big games. Canadian fans, though, disappointed that this wasn't one of them. A new poll suggests that more than three-quarters of Canadians believe it's important for the country to remain united. And the survey from Nanos Research, done for the Globe and Mail, also notes they're especially worried about how a frayed relationship with the U.S., political polarization, and separatist sentiment in Alberta will challenge that. The biggest worry at 54%, influence from the U.S., followed by political polarization within Canada at 50%, 45% worried about the possibility of an Alberta separation referendum. No doubt, keeping U.S. booze off Canadian shelves certainly continues to get on some nerves stateside. U.S. Ambassador to Canada Pete Hoekstra used his speech at a 4th of July party in Ottawa last night to set this goal. Says Hoekstra, next year, hopefully, we can all take a toast of American bourbon legally in the province of Ontario. Provinces, including Ontario, of course, began stripping U.S. liquor off their shelves last year as retaliation against U.S. tariffs. The U.S. has threatened action if American booze sales don't return on Canadian soil. It is one of the issues on the country's list of trade irritants. They once lived there. Now, former Prime Minister Jean Chrétien and Stephen Harper are going to unite to help raise money to renovate 24 Sussex Drive, the Prime Minister's once official residence, closed since 2015, given its poor shape. The Rideau Hall Foundation says details of the former Prime Minister's involvement in the fundraising campaign will be outlined in the fall. In sports, as mentioned off the top, it was Morocco 3-0 in their FIFA World Cup round of 16 match Saturday, ending the Canadians' World Cup journey, at least this time around. Canada was by far the stronger team earlier in the game, but Morocco scored 3 times in the second half to take the win. Morocco now to face France, which beat Paraguay 1-0. Baseball, Seattle shut down the Blue Jays 11-0. Vladimir Guerrero Jr., having a frustrating season and looking to shore up the second half, by the way, is turning down an All-Star Game invite. However, the Jays will be represented by Dylan Cease, Louis Varland, and Ernie Clement. In the CFL, the BC Lions handled Edmonton 36-24 to get their first win over the previously undefeated Elks.
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1: Sunshine today, a high of 27. It'll be clear tonight, down to 16. More sunshine for Monday with a high of 28.
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4: Sunshine today, a high of 27. It'll be clear tonight, down to 16. More sunshine for Monday with a high of 28.
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0: Moose weather for Espanola.
2: Sunshine today, a high of 27. It'll be clear tonight, down to 16. More sunshine for Monday with a high of 28.
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0: One of the greatest TV shows ever made is getting a special home release, and the Canadian identity branching out in a couple of different ways. More on that to come, and I'll get you to weigh in too. 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
7: Sunshine today, a high of 27. It'll be clear tonight, down to 16. More sunshine for Monday with a high of 28.
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0: Hey there, Ricky Tyler with you today. Thank you for joining me. Hope you're having an awesome weekend so far. And I was so happy to hear about this more than two decades after Tony Soprano first walked into Dr. Melfi's office. The Sopranos is getting the collector's treatment. The new Blu-ray box set includes all 86 episodes, newly remastered and housed in a collectible hardcover lay-flat book packaging, and lots of bonus content too. Truly one of the greatest TV shows ever made. This limited edition 4K box set comes out on December 8th, just in time for Christmas, dear Santa.
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5: Moose weather for Espanola.
6: Sunshine today, a high of 27. It'll be clear tonight, down to 16. More sunshine for Monday with a high of 28.
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1: Free! That's right, rock!
0: Do you want to salsa?
1: 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That's right, rock!
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0: Hey, how's it going? Ricky Tyler here. Thank you so much for tuning in today. I hope you're having a great one so far. And this is pretty wild. Canada is joining the Eurovision Song Contest in 2027. Yeah, we're set to become the first new country to join the international musical event since Australia's debut back in 2015. How did this happen? Well, the path to compete was cleared when the CBC successfully became a full member of the European Broadcasting Union, which stages that annual show. Director General of the EBU, Noel Curran, praised the milestone, saying that Canada's voice within the community makes the entire organization stronger. And although 2027 marks our team debut, Canada actually already has a winner in their history books. Can you guess who it was? It was Celine Dion. She represented Switzerland in 1988. Despite being born in Quebec, she took the trophy with her song Ne Partez Pas Sans Moi. I don't typically pay much attention to the Eurovision Song Contest, but I guess I'm going to have to start next year. Go Canada!
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4: Sunshine today, a high of 27. It'll be clear tonight, down to 16. More sunshine for Monday with a high of 28.
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0: Hey there, I'm Ricky Tyler. Thank you so much for joining me today. And a little earlier, I was talking about Canada joining the Eurovision Song Contest in 2027, which is great. 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
3: Sunshine today, a high of 27. It'll be clear tonight, down to 16. More sunshine for Monday with a high of 28.
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1: Good afternoon. I'm John Crawford. Say goodbye to the heat dome, that big, massive heat that smothered eastern North America for a number of days, pushing highs into the lower to mid-30s in Ontario with humidex values into the 40s. However, the system has left much of the south with clouds today and possible showers, not quite as warm. Lots of sunshine, though, in the northeast. It's off to Turkey Monday for Prime Minister Mark Carney for the annual NATO summit Tuesday and Wednesday. It'll be a more modest summit than usual, one former Canadian ambassador to NATO, Kerry Buck, describes as short and sweet in hopes of avoiding any drama, given U.S. President Donald Trump's tendency for disruption and insulting allies. Buck also says that since Trump almost seems to like autocrats better than allies, the fact it's being hosted by Turkey is not a bad thing, that he's got less of an incentive to explode the thing. Member states are being asked to present credible plans for meeting NATO's new defense spending commitment, 5% of national GDP by 2035. Meanwhile, Ukrainian President Volodymyr Zelensky says he plans to speak with Trump at the NATO summit after discussing Russia's war in Ukraine on the phone. Zelensky says there is a real prospect of ending this war, and America's determination will be crucial. Trump also spoke with Russian President Vladimir Putin. The Kremlin says the two leaders discussed the conflict in a constructive phone call this weekend. OPEC plans to further boost oil production, which should help to further lower gas prices, the move adding to the global supply at a time when oil prices are already dropping and as tanker traffic gradually starts moving through the Strait of Hormuz. A memo of understanding between Washington and Iran to end the war there has helped convince traders that the supply will ultimately return to normal levels. Something to be aware of for anybody planning to use Canada Post to ship parcels to Europe. The European Union has introduced a new customs duty on imported parcels worth 150 euros or less. That's about $240 or less. And Canada Post says it is no longer shipping such so-called low-value parcels to certain European countries. They include Denmark, Finland, France, Germany, and Ireland, to name a few. In sports, Vladimir Guerrero Jr. has declined an invite to the All-Star game, saying he needs the break to get ready for the second half after playing through lower back issues. However, the Jays will be represented by Ernie Clement, Dylan Cease, and Louis Varland. On Saturday, the Mariners knocked off the Blue Jays 11-0. CFL, the BC Lions beat Edmonton 36-24, the Lions' first victory of the season, the first loss for the Elks. FIFA World Cup, it's Norway and Brazil today in a 4 p.m. start. At 8 p.m., Mexico plays England. Saturday, of course, it was Morocco 3, Canada 0 in the round of 16 match. France 1, Paraguay 0.
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1: Sunshine today, a high of 27. It'll be clear tonight, down to 16. More sunshine for Monday with a high of 28.

0: there. I'm Ricky Tyler. Thank you so much for tuning in today. And there are crazy engagement stories, and then there's this crazy engagement story. The couple from the 2024 Netflix documentary Skywalker's A Love Story illegally scaled the Empire State Building in New York City on Wednesday. Their names are Ivan Vanya Birkis and Angela Nicolau. They were up there for about a half hour when Birkis got on one knee and placed a ring on Nicolau's finger. I mean, that's the thing they're into, so I guess it makes sense to get engaged up there, but imagine if he had dropped the ring. That would have been bad and potentially could have killed somebody. I have not seen that documentary. I get scared trying to scale a step stool, so I don't know if it's for me, but congratulations to the happy couple. Do you have a crazy engagement story? Did you get proposed to in a weird way? I'd love to hear about it. Send an email to the Ricky Tyler Show at vistaradio.ca.
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1: Moose weather for Espanola.
4: Sunshine today, a high of 27. It'll be clear tonight, down to 16. More sunshine for Monday with a high of 28.
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1: Hey, Uncle Cooper. 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

0: Hey there, I'm Ricky Tyler. Thank you so much for joining me today. Well, this is super random, but it's fun. If you could use another reason to smile today, a recent study found that laughter may be more universal than we thought, with great apes like chimps, gorillas, and bonobos chuckling in a similar way to how we humans do. Not only that, but this way of laughing could go back 15 million years, revealing a window into the evolution of speech. Researchers found that all the laughs followed a surprisingly similar rhythmic pattern, with evenly spaced intervals between successive sounds. They noted that human laughter has evolved over the years to be variable depending on context, you know, like how a belly laugh is different than a polite chuckle, but the essential structure of a laugh has not. One of the authors of the study says, quote, "By comparing how different species laugh, we can see that a basic rhythmic structure has remained unchanged since our last common ancestor. That is extraordinary."
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4: Sunshine today, a high of 27. It'll be clear tonight, down to 16. More sunshine for Monday with a high of 28.
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0: Hey there, I'm Ricky Tyler. Thank you so much for tuning in today. And this is great. On the eve of Canada Day, the English language became a little more Canadian. The Oxford English Dictionary has announced its latest update, and it includes some new words and phrases that have been used and coined by Canadians. Elbows up has made it into the dictionary, a phrase we use to indicate our willingness to aggressively defend ourselves based on hockey legend Gordie Howe's famous stance with elbows raised. In a social media post quoted in the dictionary entry, Canadians have only two moods. One, we're sorry. Two, you're going to be sorry by the time we're done with you. Back us in any corner, it's elbows up. Other words include cash spiel, which is a play on the curling word bonspiel. Cash spiel refers to a competition held for cash prizes. Grunt is a Canadian dessert made up of fruit with a biscuit or dough topping. Other words included in the Oxford Dictionary now are kitty corner, point form, land acknowledgement, and kokum, which comes from the Cree culture, referring to a grandmother or any elderly woman. It's also used as a form of address. Look at us spreading our Canadian-isms far and wide. What's your favorite or most often used Canadianism? Let me know in an email, the Ricky Tyler Show at VistaRadio.ca.
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0: Summer tip number 37. Leave your winter coat at work so you can endure coworker Cool Hand Carl. Man, he loves him some air conditioning.
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0: much for tuning in today. The Oxford English Dictionary is adding some Canadian words. They made that announcement the day before Canada Day, including elbows up. And so today I'm asking you about your favorite Canadianisms, the slang or phrases that you tend to use a lot. I heard from Regina who said, yeah. That is such a uniquely Canadian thing, and I use that all the time. Yeah, no for no, and no, yeah for yes. I love that. It's such a huge part of the Canadian identity, I think. Thanks for that. Keep your answers coming. What are some of your most used and loved Canadianisms? Let me know in an email, the Ricky Tyler Show at vistaradio.ca.
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3: Sunshine today, a high of 27. It'll be clear tonight, down to 16. More sunshine for Monday with a high of 28.
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0: Hey there, I'm Ricky Tyler. Thank you so much for tuning in today. We are talking Canadianisms. So the Oxford English Dictionary is adding a bunch of uniquely Canadian words like elbows up to their next edition of the dictionary. And so today I'm asking you, what are your favorite Canadianisms? Which ones do you love or use most often? I heard from Jeff who says he uses keener a lot. Yeah, that is uniquely Canadian and it means an overachiever or someone who's like overly eager. Look at that guy. What a keener. It's so good. Thanks, Jeff. Keep your answers coming. Tell me about your favorite Canadianisms in an email, the Ricky Tyler Show at vistaradio.ca.
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4: Sunshine today, a high of 27. It'll be clear tonight, down to 16. More sunshine for Monday with a high of 28.
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0: Hey there, Ricky Tyler with you today. Thank you for tuning in. We are talking about our favorite Canadianisms. The Oxford English Dictionary has announced they're adding a bunch of new Canadian words to their next edition, including elbows up. And I'm asking you, what are your favorite Canadianisms? Which ones do you love or use most often? A lot of you, including Lisa, Ruben, Robert, Cynthia, Randy, they all said A, which is probably the most classic Canadianism around. I use it all the time, but it's really more of a punctuation than it is a word, eh? And it is recognized already in the Oxford English Dictionary. It is classified as an interjection. There are definitely a lot of different uses for it, eh? It's so great, and it's one of those things that helps you instantly identify a fellow Canadian. Keep your answers coming. What are your favorite Canadian-isms? Let me know in an email, the Ricky Tyler Show at vistaradio.ca.
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3: Sunshine today, a high of 27. It'll be clear tonight, down to 16. More sunshine for Monday with a high of 28.
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0: Hey there, I'm Ricky Tyler. Thank you so much for hanging out with me today. We are talking about Canadianisms. The Oxford English Dictionary adding a bunch of new Canadian words to their next edition. Spreading our influence, that's what we're doing. And so today I'm asking you, what are some of the Canadianisms that you use most often or that you really love? Jazz said beauty. As in, did you see that goal? That was a beauty. Or beauty 2K. Yeah, beauty's a good one. Thanks, Jazz. Beauty name, by the way. Love that. Keep your Canadianisms coming. Just send an email to the Ricky Tyler Show at vistaradio.ca.
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4: Sunshine today, a high of 27. It'll be clear tonight, down to 16. More sunshine for Monday with a high of 28.
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0: Hi there, I'm Ricky Tyler. Thank you so much for spending some time with me. I really appreciate it. I hope you're having a great weekend so far. I'm going to get going soon, but we've been talking about Canadianisms today. The Oxford Dictionary announced that they're adding a bunch of Canadian words to the next edition. And so I want to know, what are your favorite or most used Canadianisms? And I'll leave you with one more before I go. A bunch of you, including Corey and Heidi and Susie, said double-double. Yeah, if you say double-double outside of Canada, nobody's going to know what you're talking about. That and 2-4, I think people would have just no clue. And I love it. I love that that's our thing. Thanks to everybody who weighed in today, and you can feel free to keep your answers coming. I'll keep reading them. Tell me about your favorite Canadianisms. Just send an email to the Ricky Tyler Show at vistaradio.ca. All right, I am out of here. Is that a Canadianism? It might be. I hope you'll join me again next weekend. In the meantime, have a fantastic week.
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1: Moose weather for Espanola.
4: Sunshine today, a high of 27. It'll be clear tonight, down to 16. More sunshine for Monday with a high of 28.
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0: 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Espanola's biggest variety. One of the great things about Moose FM is if you're a business with a lot of inventory but not enough customers, we've got an ad for that. 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
3: 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Sunny on Monday, reaching 28. Sunny on Tuesday, with a high again of 28.
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0: Loose weather for Espanola.
2: It'll be clear tonight, down to 16. Sunny on Monday, reaching 28. Sunny on Tuesday, with a high again of 28.
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3: It'll be clear tonight, down to 16. Sunny on Monday, reaching 28. Sunny on Tuesday, with a high again of 28.
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1: It'll be clear tonight, down to 16. Sunny on Monday, reaching 28. Sunny on Tuesday, with a high again of 28.
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6: It'll be clear tonight, down to 16. Sunny on Monday, reaching 28. Sunny on Tuesday, with a high again of 28.
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4: It'll be clear tonight, down to 16. Sunny on Monday, reaching 28. Sunny on Tuesday, with a high again of 28.
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6: It'll be clear tonight, down to 16. Sunny on Monday, reaching 28. Sunny on Tuesday, with a high again of 28.
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3: It'll be clear tonight, down to 16, sunny on Monday, reaching 28, sunny on Tuesday, with a high again of 28.
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